Testing with 20 Moons 1, respond to 850 First Avenue, permit 54, 501 Avenue, permit 54 for a 54-year-old male, conscious and breathing, fall victim, possible broken jaw, 850 First Avenue, permit 54, I'll check them out, 1900.

0: 23, 21, if I get this assault.
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2: He's at 502 Market Street, 502 Market Street. 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
0: 10-4.

0: ambulance to company two, ambulance to company two, you need a Wild Rose Casino, 777 Wild Rose Drive, use the north employee entry for a 33-year-old female, conscious and breathing, diabetic issue, dispatch code 13 Charlie 1. Again, that's Wild Rose Casino, so use the north employee entry, last time out, 1924.
1: Mercy.

0: Willis Center, 2330. We'll be meeting up with 8 on the off ramp of 30 and 285. He's going to finish transporting my 99.
1: Copy.
2: Willis Center, 21. Computers froze. Could you add Autumn Torres? I'll be going on scene in about 10 seconds.
1: Copy.

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0: Boston or 18's on scene. 21, are you going to the other address?
1: Where are you going?
0: Okay, Austin 18, all the units will be out at 602 Market.
1: Copy.

0: Naja. Negative. Okay, where are you at?
1: Around the 136, sir.
2: Just a protective order.
1: No.
0: Cross and 18, the paperwork got dropped between these two, correct?
2: What? Correct, there is no paperwork.
0: Okay.

0: Lossner, 1611. Could you have one of the deputies come back to Casey's, please?
1: Copy. Our EMS is requesting one deputy to return to Casey's.
2: Thanks.

0: 22. Sounds like this might be, I have a knife involved. She's got a puncture wound.
1: Her photos.
0: 10-9.
1: Can you get a few more photos?
0: Yeah.
2: 18 from Lawson.
0: Go ahead.
2: Looks like it was dropped today.
0: That's what I thought. Thanks.

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1: What?
0: 1611 is going to be clear scene. Makokotis transporting one to Genesis East.
1: Copy.

0: Los Angeles, okay. Thanks for traffic. Okay. 200 block of South 2nd Street. Ida Robert 0838. IRZ 838. We're being the 200 block alleyway between 2nd and 3rd Avenue South.
1: Black County between 2nd and 3rd South.

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1: Good.
0: Can you attempt to get me ex-carry? Ask them if it's just got a...
1: Sure will.

0: Name is one, company one, name is one, company one. Respond to 325 3rd Avenue North, 325 3 Avenue North, for a 74-year-old male, conscious and breathing, unable to move, EMT code 26 Delta 1, 325 3rd Avenue North, lost our time at 23.
1: Okay.

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1: Negative, it's 45.
0: 10-4. We're giving them a statement form. I'll talk with you shortly.

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1: Yes, sir.
0: We'll be on foot at the main gate, walking up the lane. For 43, there was an older blue Chevy Cavalier. 28 was Nora Young, I believe 597. It was southbound on towards Andover. If you just throw that in.

0: Well, Center 20, did they say what camera went off?
1: Nope, just said two cameras went off. Mercy. Copy.

0: 2023 that played Nora Nora Young 597 was back in a blue 2015 Subaru Impreza.
1: Dentor, I might have had the last numbers mixed up. It was a probably late 2000s Chevy Cavalier four-door.

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1: For your information, everything appears 10-2. We're still checking the woods.

0: copy?
1: We've got a second in custody.
2: Copy, a second in custody.

0: Center 20. Is the key holder in or out, or can you call them back and see if the cameras picked any person up or if it was just an alert?
1: He was en route in a blue Dodge pickup. He had said he didn't see any faces, but it looked like people in the background. I can call him and see where he's at.
0: Law Center from 805. Go ahead. I'll check my case number.
2: That case number is going to be 1719, and your CHS has been attached.
0: Thank you.

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Caller's advising you see flames near the training site. Did not know it was burning. 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Again, 25th Avenue North, North 9th Street, Eastern Timeout, 2120.

0: philosopher and someone to speak. But maybe there's a fire where the city keeps your soul. 768, that was all broke up. And four, I'm going to be out with a large group of subjects off of 25th Avenue North, where the tree department keeps their salt.
1: North Ninth Street?

0: Officer from Company 3. Go ahead.
1: Could you repeat the dispatch information, please?
0: In the area of 25th Avenue North, North 9th Street, caller just saw something on fire, didn't know what it was.

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1: Additional there?
2: No, actually, it would be okay.
1: Los Angeles 805, we got two in custody.
3: Copy, two in custody.

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0: seat. I'm going to have two DLs, one through Kansas, one through California, by name and date of birth when you're ready.
1: Copy. Go ahead with the first.
0: First one will be through Kansas. Last name's going to be McLuhan. I'm Mary C. Charlie L. Lincoln E. Edward W. William I. Ida and Nora. First name's going to be Claire. C. Charlie L. Lincoln A. Adam I. Ida R. Robert E. Edward. Middle initial's going to be A for Ashley. Date of birth is going to be 2004, 10th month, 22 day, white female.

Lucy through California, last names would be Nichols and Nora. I, Ida, C, Charlie, K, King, E, Edward, L, Lincoln, S, Sam. First names would be Lennon, L, Lincoln, E, Edward, and Nora, and Nora, O, Ocean, and Nora. Middle initials would be J for Jackson. Date of birth is going to be 2004, 7/28 today. White male through California.

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0: I've read you.
1: Three 16 from Law Center. Can you call in, please?
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0: 768, 717, are you good?
1: Jane, she's on the phone with the law center.
0: Okay, does she need anything? I'm just driving by her.
1: She's okay.
0: Yeah,

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1: 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I just got off the phone with him. 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
0: Happy.
1: Missile 768.
0: 10-4. I'm out of block away if you need anything.
1: 10-4. 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
1: Right.
0: 367 in Industrial Park Drive. Looks like Minnesota. TCOM A Adam F Frank 834. TAF 834. Highway 67 Industrial Park Drive.
2: Yeah.
1: Park Drive.

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Can you let me know what that vehicle comes back to?

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1: Correct, on a gray 2016 Chevy Cruze.
0: 10-4, we're with Maroon Impala. We'll try and get you in here.
2: Hello, Center 76, copy that. Two, G. George, one, W. William, F. Frank, 52, E. Edward, 01936359-1.
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0: 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You're in the area, 21st Street and Harrison Drive. 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
1: We have a van versus train. Here's the van hit the side of the train. Company 1 and BC1, you'll have to approach from Lincoln Way onto South 21st Street from the south. 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
1: I was just advising. 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
1: I think I'm just trying to muscle for everyone.
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1: 10-4, and then can I get the last four, please?
2: Two zero.

0: 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YY4308.
1: 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Negative NTSC, Your Honor.
0: And we're kind of going to see each for that.
1: Copy, will do.
0: Los Angeles, I hope you have two vehicles in the parking lot next to the Bonner.

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1: I'm on scene, and they're both here as well already, out of the vehicle, talking with me.
0: Copy. Copy, one in custody.
1: Dean, are you okay there?
2: Yes, I'm fine.
1: Yeah, for just when you're able to, you can give me a call.
2: 10-4.

0: 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Boston Area.
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2: Copy.

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1: Computer Charleston 10-8.
0: Okay. Units of Grand Mal status.
2: Okay.
0: Sorry.

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1: Center 21. I have one in custody. Can you log this phone message and link it to the case?
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0: 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Can you add that to CFS 159?
1: Yes, sir.

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0: 400 block of 5th Avenue South, white male on the road.

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0: Can you tell me when this plate expired through LMI?
1: Without the B, it expired in 2018. With a B, it expired in 2020. Are you with a brown Buick? Copy. Seems like it expired in April 2018.

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1: Yep, that's her. She's not going to miss you.
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0: It's going to be Highway 61 between the two exits. We got two 911 calls on this. One of them was a pass-by, so they could see the headlights. My other partner's got a crash detection on the line. You can hear rustling around.
1: Seeing all being around from Grand Mountain, I believe that's also going to be a blue call.
0: You're right. Sorry about that. 307, were you direct?
2: Yeah, I am.

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1: Good.
2: 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He said he does sound intox. 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

0: And it comes back on a gray 2025 Kia K4 to Nathan Jackson out of Davenport. Negative NCIC on it.
1: 24, thanks.

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1: Did you run the RO?
0: Down there.
1: And Roy, thank you.
0: Just confirming, Mr. Jackson, correct?
1: 10-4.
0: Okay.
1: Date of birth 5/22/87.
0: Yes, sir.
1: Appreciate it.

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0: 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I'll give him a call. 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
0: Stand.
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Sir, M. Mary, 18340 on a blue Concord Beach Cruiser.

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1: 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She's having chest pain and difficulty breathing.

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0: Westbound Highway 30 and 3600 block, westbound Highway 30 with Iowa King Ida X-ray 420, repeating King Ida X-ray 420 through Iowa.
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1: Ocean William King 290, no stolen on a silver 2017 Mazda CX-5 to an Emily Martinez out of Cedar Falls, expiration 527.
0: Okay, can you try switching the 0 to an 8?

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Row 5, remove subject 1113 Humiston Road, apartment 2. 1113 Humiston Road, apartment 2. Caller is a Charity Reese. She states that she allowed her ex, Randy Mead, to stay the night. He's now refusing to live. Refusing to leave. He does not live there. He's not intoxicated. Was last night, though. No known weapons. Unknown if he'd be combative with officers. She said that he's done MMA for years.

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1: 19 to me, Ralph. Center 302, I'll be en route shortly. I'm out at the hospital with 7.
0: Copy 302. Copy 19.
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0: 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It sounds like 302 will be en route.
1: Nineteen, Captain.

0: Like, he's leaving the apartment right now.
1: Is that him right in front of you, 28? Yeah, it might be.
2: So is he valid? If so, then that resolves the issue.
0: In athletic shorts, if that's who you're out with, he's barred.
1: Looks like he's walking south over to MJ's gas station. I can hear you. I'll talk to him. Tell her.

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0: Yes.

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0: I have an ambulance responding to 27 Cedar Heights Court. 27 Cedar Heights Court, 71-year-old female, awake and breathing. Chest tightness is clammy, feeling sick, fever, and chills.

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0: 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I need to pick one up on our local.
1: Copy, did you say Story County?
0: Yeah, not more. Story.

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1: Right.
0: I'll be out at 906 Fifth Avenue South. 906 Fifth South, Unit B2.
1: Yeah, I know, 6 to South, number B2.

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He fell, cannot get up, no injuries, just a lift assist. 1238 8th Avenue North on Tucker 2, time is 9:19.

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0: off on our 2319 truck, so. block Highway 30 eastbound on Iowa, King David Paul 682, KDP 682, 3300 block 30 eastbound.
1: Eastbound.

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0: Company one, still respond to 1238 8th Avenue North with ambulance one. 1238 8th Avenue North for a 66-year-old male, weak and breathing, just needs lift assist. Time is 9:33.
1: Robert S. Sam, first name Caden, taking Adam D. David, E. Edward and Nora, middle initial J for Jackson, date of birth 2007-03-29. 2007-03-29, Iowa.
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1: 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He'll be the east car.
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0: I'll be out. I met with an employee at the entrance that said Tri-State Fire Control is working on that. Probably set it up.
1: Copy.

an ambulance at ambulance hearing needed at 2992 265th Street, 2992 265 Street. It's going to be for a 78-year-old female awake and breathing. She fell, possibly broke her hip. 2992 265 Street. Time is 1027.

0: city units information on a flock alert. Just come across the South Bridge. It's going to be for a wanted person. Plate on the vehicle is Nora Nora Zebra 575 and then Z575. It's a white 2018 Mazda M3 Sport to a Matthew Smith. Just show a warrant out of Iowa DCI for computer access, deleting data.
1: Hey, calling myself at 10-4. That's who we were looking for.
0: 10-4.
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2: 720. We were in the area of 8 South and 5th Street when that hit, and he didn't come this direction, so he must have continued straight on or went northbound.

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0: Well, Center 28, I will play. 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
1: Peace. Awesome, 799, we're going to be out with that flock vehicle. We're going to be in the 1900 block of Harrison. We are 1800 block Harrisonville.
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0: Bay, Red 96 Toyota Tacoma to Arthur or Karen Franzen at Amatoka 427.
1: Okay. I'll be in route to 799.
2: Stop.
1: Yeah, well, the photo.
0: Pardon? 799, you said you are stopped 1600 block Harrison?
1: Yeah, we're going to pull in 1637 Harrison Drive.
0: Copy. 1637 Harrison stopped.
1: Lost. Thanks. 799. You sure one secure now? It's going to be that new.
0: Copy. One secure. $7.99. I will send DCI the hit.
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0: 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So then that information through Illinois, what number would I? It'd be Victor 514-8839-2695. It's going to be through Illinois.
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0: 2328, we're going to have the fire department respond to 212 Iowa Street in Wheatland, 212 Iowa Street in Wheatland. This is called in by Medical Guardian. The occupant of the home, Janice Buchanan, says that she can hear some type of audible alarm. No smoke or flames.
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0: Attention Wheatland Fire. Wheatland Fire, there's a repeat page. Repeat page only. You're needed 212 Iowa Street in Wheatland. 212 Iowa Street in Wheatland. This is for an audible alarm going off inside the residence. No smoke or flames. 212 Iowa Street. You'll be County Fire 1. Again, this is a repeat page only. Last night time out, 10:53.
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0: 812, check welfare. I'm going to send you a check welfare at 900 Lincoln Boulevard. 900 Lincoln Boulevard, caller without mowing, stated an elderly female approached and was crying, nonverbal, had a walker. She's currently sitting on the stairs at this address, not sure if or what she needs. Thought that somebody should check on her.
1: Well, you're 10 seconds on that other assignment. I'm close, I can check.
2: I'm just clearing from there.

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1: Hello, ma'am.
0: Just so you're aware, I haven't heard anything back from them. 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
1: Done for. Thank you.

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Wheatland Fire, if you could return to 212 Iowa Street, 212 Iowa Street in Wheatland. Reporting party called back and an audible alarm is now going off again. 212 Iowa Street in Wheatland, UB County Fire, one listener timeout, 1104.

0: mentioned Wheatland Fire. Wheatland Fire, there's a repeat page only. You're needed again at 212 Iowa Street, 212 Iowa Street, for an audible alarm that's going off inside the residence. No smoke, no flames. 212 Iowa Street, you'll be County Fire 1, unless they're timeout 1108. Kind of far, I do have her in-house at that address, 910 Lawndale.
1: Do you have any other names associated with it? Possibly starts with an L-Y. It's hard to read her handwriting.

720. I'm not finding anything with 910. 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That was at 920 Lawndale, I believe. I'm happy.

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1: How are you still in custody?
0: One in custody.

0: 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Mm-hmm. 1900 block, Highway 61, Paul Boy Victor 861, BBV 861, 1900 block, Highway 61.
1: 1900 block 61.

0: Allen out of Dubuque, Valley, Clussy, Charles, B-Boy, Kirk, and Lenses. Conviction. No convictions on the last 12. Negative NCIC.
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1: 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You can clear alarms. We'll be clear of the scene here momentarily.
0: Copy.
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0: 724-779-74. I've made contact with that. The address listed in the CAD.
1: And Hutter, Lincoln Boulevard. Cutting in and out. You think she's going to get off?
0: She's sending someone else, but yeah, someone's coming there.
1: Perfect. Thank you. 10-4.

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0: Property damage accident, 3rd South and 2nd Street, 2 vehicles, no injuries, not blocking.
1: Copy.

0: Or 28, I have a VIN if you can have that to my call. One, C. Charles, 3, E. Edward, O. Lincoln, 55, R. Robert, 26, Ed Nora, 100103, end of VIN.
1: Copy.
0: Let me know if that comes back on.
1: Silver 2006 Chrysler Sebring to a Connie vendor and Roland Bonsack, 11 of 25.
0: Excellent.

0: Yes, regarding that subject that you brought to jail, do you have any local charges on him?
1: Negative, just one.
0: Trevor.

0: Gus.
1: Queen Young Sam 399, QYS 399.
0: Do you want it back?
1: Yes, please.
0: Shows are by 2005 Mercury Mariner Vernon or Beverly Rhodes of 2111 West Court, Clinton, expiration 6 of 27.
1: 10-4.

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King Lincoln Robert, 977 KLR 977. Also have two 27s by number when you're ready.

0: 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Adam David 4063, 243 AD 4063. Both are going to be drivers.
1: They're both valid, Adam.
0: Copy, thank you.

0: not very so far.
1: But
0: I mean, I know for a fact I know her. Did she advise how she's been talking to him? If she's Taylor allegedly has his phone.

0: won't hurt you.
1: Copy. You want 777 to join you?
0: I'll leave it up to him.
1: 10-4, 777, you direct.

0: guy. 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
1: Thank you.

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1: Apartment 1.

0: 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Can you run a registration for me?
1: Yes.
0: Ocean Sam King 916.
1: Two 223 Ocean Sam King 916, now still on a white 2019 GMC Terrain to Patrick Query or Zachariah Troxell, 616 South 7th Street, expiration February 2027.
0: 10-4.

0: 2812 theft. Yes, they are.
1: Whose phone did he use to call it?
0: It was a hotel.

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1: Just got back to the car. 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
0: Copy.
2: 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There are angles to connect, so I'll take a contact with it.

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1: Go with the first.
0: Last name of Edwards, Edward David William Abbott. Let me try that again. Edward David William Adam, Robert David Sam. First name is Diane, David Young Adam Nora. Middle initial Jake John. Date of birth 2009 11/6. Black female.
1: Go with the next.
0: Last name of Remo, Robert Edward Mary Ocean. 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Adam Lincoln David Edward Nora. Middle initial T is in Tom. Date of birth 2010 219. 2010 219. 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

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You're needed at 2601 252nd Avenue for Round Baylor on fire. 2601 252nd Avenue, timeout 1433.

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0: 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I got figured out.
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1: Negative is pretty much out already.
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0: Can you have a Dwight unit meet me at the satellite parking lot? We just had a juvenile walk into the lobby about a potential weapons violation at a house next to the satellite office. We're trying to get more information now. 305 in route.
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0: Subjects with 32s are in the backyard at 205 12th Street, 205 12th Street. Myself and Sergeant Lang will be over here out with them. You want to let the DeWitt unit know?
1: Copy. And do you want 305 to respond to 205 12th Street or to the satellite office to speak to the juvenile?
0: He can come to the 12th Street address. That's where Sergeant Lang and I are now.
1: Are you direct?
2: I'm direct. Just pulling out of the satellite office.
1: Copy.
0: 33-23-29, you need to sit over there? Negative.
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0: 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We received an automatic crash detection plotting 2600 block South Washington Boulevard, 2600 block South Washington Boulevard, no voice contact. It's plotting in the south ditch just west of Baxter's Firewood and Mulch. We have no history with that phone number.
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You will be on County Fire 1, 1301 Maynard Way, Calico House, room 101. 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

Well, Center 44, I'm going to be out with a FedEx truck. The driver is out. I'm going to assume that his phone flew out of the truck, but I'll verify once I get up here. Copy.

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0: 23-29. Colton shows a temporary restricted license. He also is required to have SR-22. It is on file, as well as the temporary restricted license is on file as well.
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0: 1500 block, Highway 61 southbound, Illinois. Frank Charles, 44135, SC 44135.
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0: I'm clear this call. I had a call open for a phone message that I was on my way to. Can you tell me what that address is? I'm having trouble opening Zerker.
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0: Go 5. I will be out at Lincoln Park for the farmers market. 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

0: Hamilton Towing Company, 1 year needed at Sarah Harding, 308 South Bluff, back door for an 83-year-old male, conscious and breathing, fall victim. 308 South Bluff, use the back door, timeout 1627.
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0: Is that at P&K, Weldon? P&K and Weldon. Iowa 28-274, William Young Henry. 274, William Young Henry.

0: 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Class A, Adam, taking CDL interstate only. 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

Ambulance 2, you're needed at 735 15th Avenue South for a 53-year-old male, conscious and breathing, having a diabetic issue. 735 15th Avenue South, time out 1705.

0: Pacific to win ambulance to win ambulance. You're needed at 208 North William Street in Wheatland. 208 North William Street in Wheatland. 85-year-old female, conscious and breathing, having back pain. Again, 208 North William Street. Time now, 1708. Company 2. Attention Wheatland first responders. You're needed at 208 North William Street. 208 North William Street, 85-year-old female. Conscious of breathing, having back pain. We've paged with as well. 208 North William Street, time now, 1708.
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1: Can you check that address again? We don't have a 735.
0: I'll have to call her back. She gave the address different three times, and this is the only one that she said twice, but I'll call her back.
1: Copy that. Thank you.
0: Ambulance 2 from Law Center. She actually plotted on 14th Avenue South between 14th and 15th, but I'll call

0: Angles 2, Flaw Center.
1: Go ahead from Angles 2.
0: She's still saying that it's 15th Avenue South, but I believe it's 14th.

0: Calling here from Remedy 2. We made contact. It is 735 14th Avenue South.
1: Thank you. I'll update the screen. Maybe you can let her know that her correct address is 14th Avenue South.
2: It was 2 direct.
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0: I just wanted to advise the medical call in Wheatland, 208 North Williams Street, 85-year-old female, conscious and breathing, she's got back and chest pain.
1: Okay.

0: Listener?
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0: Just had a question for you. Wheatland doesn't have any EMT on duty right now. You're aware of that, is that correct?
1: We were not aware of it, but we assumed it.
0: Copy. I paged out the fire department for any first responders and didn't get a response. Do you want me to repeat page them or just let it be?
1: We'll be fine without any assistance.
0: Denver.
2: Yeah, 1043, I think that's been an ongoing issue for several years now.
3: Yeah, it's not the first time I've been there.
2: Good luck.

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1: 305.
0: 12.
1: 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I'm fired.

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3: Zimmerman wants Camden Russ, 17-year-old, removed. He's been staying there for 2 weeks. No intox. The caller stating she is armed and would protect her own kids.

0: 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Can you look at CFS 304?
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0: what they were doing, not just being it.
1: They were just loitering.

844. I have an information check by name and DOB through Iowa. Okay. William Edward, Edward Tom, first name Nathan. Nora Adam Tom, Henry Adam Nora, middle initial E for Edward. Birth date 1977, third month, second day 1977, 32, male through Iowa.

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1: Yeah.
3: Law Center 44, my Zerker is up. I was able to locate. Can you cancel?

0: 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Or 23, 21 is on duty.
1: 21 on duty.
2: Same for 16.
1: Okie doke.
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0: There's a warrant that needs to be served at the jail, and 23A is in Rochester Law for a neighbor complaint. Everything else is 10-2.
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0: 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Queen William Robert 789, QWR 789.
1: Queen William Robert 789 is Silver 08 Saturn Outlook to O'Shallan, Mailer out of Macoka, expiring 11/26.
0: Okay, she valid.

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1: 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I'm going to add some notes to my call.
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Washington Boulevard in 16th place. It's extraditable state of Iowa. Tell me.

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Main Avenue Pub, 115 Main Avenue, across the street, there's a white male laying in the grass, last seen wearing black and gray striped shirt and sunglasses, first name is Keith. I'm sure if he's passed out.

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1: Here.

0: Passava.
1: Go ahead.
2: 12 Avenue South in Savannah, Chattanooga, Iowa, personalized. Kelly H. King Edward Lincoln Lincoln, Ida Henry, KELLIH, 12 Avenue South, next to